0: special day.
1: Pretty damn good hunting. 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
0: Congratulations, Sean. You're the best shot on us. Let's have party tonight.
1: Well then, you better tell Colonel Chenault that I expect him to personally cook me no less than 3 chickens. Heavy on the salt, and throw in some hot peppers.
0: John, weren't you so enjoyed killing?
1: I don't like killing people. I like killing Japs. I joined the American Volunteer Corps so I could do precisely that. My brother was taken prisoner of war in the Philippines. Those Japs' sons and bitches tortured him to death.

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1: Oh, I've got plenty of fuel. I just don't have any damn bullets.

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1: You sons of bitches had better come for me. I want my spaghetti!

damn it! Bloody Japs! I'll get you for this! I'm gonna get you for this! Ah!